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number one for new country, 92.9 The Bull. My name's Corey, Dustin Lynch, coming to Ava Amphitheater November 21st. 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
1: Zach Top, even though he grew up working cattle, he says he's not a really good cowboy. It's kind of like me. You know, I grew up going to school, and doesn't mean I'm really that good at the math and the science and a lot of the other subjects either.

0: 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If you love television trivia, we'll give you a famous TV character. 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And we'll do Tell Me Something Good at 55 after every hour. 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
1: Laura Lena and her husband and Chase Matthew here all became best of friends when they're on the road opening up for Jason Aldean. 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It's All My Exes.

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Tucson's number one food country, 92.9 Bola. My name's Corey, and I just want to say thank you so much for listening. 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
1: Thanks for spending your Monday number two with me. My name's Corey. And Brandy, what you got going on?
2: On our way home. We went to dinner and okay. Now we're on our way home.
1: You say we. Who all is we?
2: My family, my husband, and two kids.
1: Okay, and how old are the two kiddos?
2: 7 and 2.5.
1: Ah, very young.
2: We were celebrating our 10-year wedding anniversary.
1: And you brought the kids with you? 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And
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1: And Bailey Zimmerman there. What's going on? It's Wayne D. and Tay Hamilton looking for the Kickstart call. 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

Tucson's number one for new country is 92.9 The Bull. What up, Wayne D, Tay, and Dustin Lynch is coming to Ava Amphitheater November 21st, and we got your tickets. Want to win them? All you got to do is get up on the contest page on our website. Good luck. That's The Bull, Tucson.com.

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1: Love getting to know y'all a little bit better. At the end of the day, y'all are the star of the show. We're just hitting buttons here. Instagram, Wayne, D, and Tate. We call it the kickstart call, though.
0: All right, so let's go to the first call. Who do we have?
2: Hi, this is Stacy.
1: Stacy, what is up? How the heck are you?
2: I'm pretty good, but I've been seeing this new guy, and I did like a full FBI investigation.
1: Oh, Lord.
0: As you should. Yeah.
2: Thank you. And so my question is, why did he follow like 742 girls, and like six of them are named Kayla?
0: Oh.
2: And I'm not saying like it's not necessarily bad or like a red flag, but I did check to see if any of them look like me. Like, am I being dramatic? Am I the weird one? I'm not sure.
1: Tay, I'm quick to reply. You go first here.
0: I don't think you're weird at all for doing that. Okay. I mean, yeah, I would feel some type of way if I noticed that he was following a crap ton of girls. I'd be like, what the heck? Who is this guy?
2: Does he just follow every girl that he sees? I don't even know that many people.
0: Yeah. Are they like models or are they like everyday?
2: It's a good mix. It's hard to tell these days. I don't know. You get the right angle and filter, everybody's a model.
1: But let me say this. If you are following, I'll say I can only speak for men, right?
2: Okay.
1: I don't follow like models or anything like that, because what's the point of following them? Because you're literally, you follow somebody like that, they're not actors, they're not actresses, they're not singers. You're following that to look at them. And if you need somebody to look at, that's not your person, I think that creates an issue.
0: Ooh, go off, yeah.
1: And if there's a guy right now that's like, whatever, bro, you're the problem. You're the problem, Chad.
0: Girl, I would say he's a red flag. I'm just going to throw it out there.
2: All right. I like that he's the red flag and not me for looking.
1: No, listen, it's 2026. I don't trust nobody. So, hey, thank you for listening. Thank you for checking in.
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2: That's awesome.
1: Yes, it is. That's Doreen. She is headed there. She's got $1,000 and she's booking her flight. She could have been a little more excited. Hang on. You want to be on the show?
0: I always forget that the cash is involved, too.
1: $1,000 on top of all that.
0: Spend it on roulette, baby.
1: Oh, Lord.
0: Let's go.
1: I'm more of a blackjack kind of guy.
0: Roulette is like a social game, though, so it's kind of fun.
1: And you're half paying attention to your money just going.
0: Yeah.
1: Kay won't play blackjack because it deals with adding numbers.
0: Yeah, no.
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If you love television trivia, I'll give you a famous TV character. Do you know their last names? That'll be fun. And we'll do Tell Me Something Good at 55 after every hour. We will see you Wednesday on the Bobby Bones Show.

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2: All right, first we start things out with Russell Dickerson. So you may or may not have seen the video, but it's going around social media.
0: If you haven't seen it.
2: Yeah, poor guy. He took a little spill on stage, but I mean, he really wasn't on stage. He got down to like the lower stage area where there were a bunch of speakers, and the speaker tumbled and he tumbled along with it. It was just a mess.
0: I don't want to be mean because Russ listens to the Big 98. Yeah. It was funny.
2: Yeah.
0: It was funny because he was like, I'm the man. Speakers, high five. Whoa.
2: I know. But he handled it really well. Yeah. In fact, he's like making fun of himself on social media, which I think is funny. So, poor Russ. We've all been there. It's fine.
0: I was there walking up the stairs today.
2: Yeah. Okay. Okay. And then next, Taylor Swift. She famously moved to Music City with her family as a teenager to pursue her dreams. Well, she was just nominated in the Contemporary Songwriter / Artist category for the Hall of Fame down in Nashville. So, and now she is the youngest person to ever be inducted at 36 years old.
0: That's crazy.
2: Yeah.
0: If you think of all the names in there, and now she's the youngest.
2: Now she's the youngest.
0: That's wild.
2: All right, and then last, so Miranda Lambert is getting ready to release her Crisco album. Well, to celebrate, she'll be at the iconic country music venue, Billy Bob's, in Texas, and she's going to play, like, she's going to host one big old party there, and she's going to play all the new songs off the album.
0: She's going to go do something at her bar across the street from us here.
2: You think so?
0: I'd imagine.
2: Yeah,
0: hopefully. They've had an ad in the window for, like, the last 6 months for that album.
2: Yep, mm-hmm. But the event's coming up October 6th, so tickets go on sale this Friday.
0: Let's go.
2: Yep, that's your iHeartCountry Roundup with Tay.
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2: 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Boston is a song I wrote when I was waiting on a guy who was picking me up. I couldn't stop thinking about him, and this is what I was feeling while I was waiting for him. Here's my song, Boston. On a train.

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0: 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Ella Langley, Morgan Wallen. 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Congrats to them taking over. It's Wayne D and Tay with Big Plans involving Kane Brown. Details in a few. Hang out.
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1: Who do you think it's going to be? 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
2: Yay, I'm excited.
1: I'm telling you, I'm excited for this. It's something we've talked about doing, and it's not. It's going to be a big country artist.
2: Yeah.
1: It's always a big old country artist. You'll know their name, like you'll know their music. This Friday, we kick it off.
2: Yes.
1: You want to guess who it's going to be? Hit us on Instagram at Wayne DNC. I threw a

at 6:20. If you love television trivia, I'll give you a famous TV character. Do you know their last names? That'll be fun, and we'll do Tell Me Something Good at 55 after every hour. We will see you Wednesday on the Bobby Bones Show.

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say so. Tucson's number one for new country, 92.9 The Bull. 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
1: Instagram at Wayne D and Tay. Appreciate y'all hanging out. The question we're asking is, what would you do if you woke up as a teenager but have the knowledge you have now? Mm-hmm. I would be better at saving money. I really think applying myself, like getting my life together.
0: Yeah.
1: Earlier than I
0: Same.
1: Did.
0: Yeah.
1: What do you got? Go ahead.
2: I would start learning some other languages while my if I was really a teenager and my brain was like super elastic, I would do that. I would like learn as much new stuff as I could.
0: That's a good idea.
1: I wouldn't do that.
0: What? You wouldn't learn languages? I would travel more, I think.
1: I took intro to Spanish 3 times.
0: Yeah.
1: 8th grade, 9th grade, 10th grade.
0: 3 times?
1: Yeah. 11th grade, they're like, just punt. The kid barely can speak English.
0: Oh, gosh.
1: And here we are. Do better, kids. check in now, 1-877-367-4432.
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1: 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Well, we got Kenny Chesney representing country, also Lainey Wilson. You want to be there. We're going to make it happen. 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

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If you love television trivia, we'll give you a famous TV character. Do you know their last names? That'll be fun, and we'll do Tell Me Something Good at 55 after every hour. We will see you Wednesday on the Bobby Bones Show. See?

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1: And we appreciate y'all hanging with us, getting ready to break y'all off a little bit of positivity in a few here.
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Hey, it's Wayne D and Tay. So amped. I know it's been on your calendar already. November 21st, ABBA Amphitheater. Dustin Lynch is rolling through. We got a shot for you to win tickets now. 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Good luck. That's

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1: Need a reason to smile? Wayne, D, and Tay are hitting you in the feels.
0: All right, so there is a city that's launched a new lending library where families can borrow sports equipment for free alongside more traditional library offerings, right? The program provides items like balls, jump ropes, other recreational gear to help remove financial barriers that keep some kids from participating in sports. So the city leaders hope that the pilot program encourages kids more to, just stay active and could eventually expand into other neighborhoods. I think this is such a genius idea. Mixing reading with rec activities is just genius. Why didn't we think of this before? That's your In the Field.
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0: 92.9 The Bull, number one for new country. Kenny Chesney said he enjoyed being in Vegas at the Sphere,
1: but he does miss pounding the road all summer. I can see that, though. Kenny's so good live. Hey, Lainey Wilson, her latest with John Mayer. This is called Phone Keys Wallets.

Tucson's number one for new country is 92.9 The Bull. 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
1: We're talking, if you woke up as a teenager tomorrow, but you still have all of your knowledge today, mm-hmm. how would you apply it?
2: I think it depends on what age. Because like 18, 19, I would have traveled more. I would have traveled the world.
1: Yeah.
2: Yeah.
1: With what money?
2: College money?
1: That's supposed to be
2: the
1: for
2: money
1: college.
2: I spent on college.
1: Oh God!
2: Who needs college these days?
1: Did you go to college
2: for like a year? Yeah,
1: for
2: and then I went,
1: where?
2: And then I dropped out, and I went to beauty school.
1: Oh, the shortcut!
2: Yeah, and that worked.
1: There's somebody making $1 million on beauty. They're like, shortcut, change channel. What would you do? Go ahead.
3: I would make more money because when you're old, it sucks to work because you still have to.
1: Oh, yeah.
3: When you're a kid, it's much easier. You could do whatever.
1: Maybe that is my number one thing. I save money.
2: Yeah.
1: I'm okay at it now. But like when I was a kid, it was like water.
2: Says the guy who buys a new sneaker almost every day.
1: I haven't bought new sneakers in like 3 weeks.
2: Oh, you're just always looking at them.
1: I am. It's fine. Do you hear how this is about y'all and the stories you want to share? And Tay takes the opportunity to hit me with the iHeart bus over here.
2: Sorry.
1: It's a plane. Check in when you get a sec. It's at Wayne D and Tay on Instagram.
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1: And our Instagram is at Wayne Diente.
2: Okay, so this number is really high and kind of surprised me, but nearly a third of Americans have admitted to doing this before.
1: Oh,
2: they should end up in jail.
1: Oh, don't answer that bit. We'll talk about this in a couple of minutes from now.
3: He's a ranch hand in a pinch, man. Hotter than the red on the cattle brand. Cause she's a gold digger with a quick trigger. A cast iron skillet swinging lid flipper. 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
1: Tomorrow morning at 6:20. If you love television trivia, I'll give you a famous TV character. Do you know their last names? That'll be fun. And we'll do Tell Me Something Good at 55 after every hour. We will see you Wednesday on the Bobby Bone Show.

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1: And we appreciate you hanging with us. Listen, what was the number on this? How many Americans?
0: So it's a third of Americans.
1: Say they've done this, and apparently you should be in jail for it?
0: Yeah, so apparently Americans are admitting that they have shoplifted before.
1: Oh, yeah, I have. But, I mean, it's been forever.
0: Why do you say that so nonchalant?
1: Because everybody has at some point. You're telling
0: I've never shoplifted.
1: As a kid? As
0: never.
1: As a kid, I stole candy.
0: Okay,
1: I was probably like eight.
0: Oh.
1: Not like current.
0: Like accidentally walked out of the store.
1: No, I put it in my pocket and left with it because my mom wouldn't buy it for me.
0: With the intent of stealing?
1: With the intent of thievery. Listen, I was a gangster back in the day.
0: Wait.
1: For real. I had an appointment for a thug life tattoo, but I canceled it.
0: Oh, my God.

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So amped. 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

Number one for new country, 92.9 The Bull. That's Taylor Swift. It's called I Knew It, I Knew You. It's Wayne D and Tay, and she's a brand new artist. Maybe you've already met her on social media. Alexandra Kay, here's Straight for the Heart. 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

Tucson's number one for new country, 92.9 The Bull. It's Wayne D. Massive thank you to you for listening. 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

0: guys, it's I Heart Country on The Verge artist Stella Lefty. 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
3: Yeah.
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3: 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Don't be so boy crazy. I don't know. Focus on school. Nothing else matters. I don't know.
2: I know. 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
1: That's awesome.
0: Yes, it is. That's Doreen. She is headed there. She's got $1,000 and she's booking her flight. She could have been a little more excited. Hang on. You want to be on the show?
2: I always forget that the cash is involved, too.
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2: Spend it on roulette, baby.
0: Oh, Lord.
2: Let's go.
0: I'm more of a blackjack kind of guy.
2: Roulette is like a social game, though, so it's kind of fun.
0: And you're half paying attention to your money just going out the door. Tay won't play blackjack because it deals with adding numbers.
2: Yeah, no.
0: 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Ain't

tomorrow morning at 6:20. If you love television trivia, we'll give you a famous TV character. Do you know their last name? That'd be fun. And we'll do Tell Me Something Good at 55 after every hour. We will see you Wednesday on the Bobby Bones Show.

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1: And there are some huge stories in Music City, Nashville. Tay, what's coming up here?
0: So Miranda Lambert, you know she's getting ready to put out that new album.
1: Yeah.
0: Well, she is going big to celebrate it.
1: I see what you did there.
0: Yeah.
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2: All right, first we start things out with Russell Dickerson. So you may or may not have seen the video, but it's going around social media.
0: If you haven't seen it.
2: Yeah, poor guy. He took a little spill on stage, but I mean, he really wasn't on stage. He got down to like the lower stage area where there were a bunch of speakers, and the speaker tumbled and he tumbled along with it. It was just a mess.
0: I don't want to be mean because Russ listens to the Big 98. Yeah. It was funny.
2: Yeah.
0: It was funny because he was like, I'm the man. Speakers, high five. Whoa.
2: I know. But he handled it really well. Yeah. In fact, he's like making fun of himself on social media, which I think is funny. So, poor Russ. We've all been there. It's fine.
0: I was there walking up the stairs today.
2: Yeah. Okay. And then next, Taylor Swift. She famously moved to Music City with her family as a teenager to pursue her dreams. She was just nominated in the Contemporary Songwriter/Artist category for the Hall of Fame down in Nashville. So, and now she is the youngest person to ever be inducted at 36 years old.
0: That's crazy.
2: Yeah.
0: If you think of all the names in there, and now she's the youngest.
2: That's
0: wild.
2: All right, and then last, so Miranda Lambert is getting ready to release her Crisco album. Well, to celebrate, she'll be at the iconic country music venue, Billy Bob's, in Texas, and she's going to play, like, she's going to host one big old party there, and she's going to play all the new songs off the album.
0: She's going to go do something at her bar across the street from us here.
2: You think so?
0: I'd imagine.
2: Yeah,
0: hopefully. They've had an ad in the window for, like, the last 6 months for that album.
2: Mm-hmm. But the event's coming up October 6th, so tickets go on sale this Friday.
0: Let's go.
2: Yep, that's your iHeart Country Roundup with...
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7: Halfway through the work week already, it's Wednesday. I'm officially telling you it's no longer Tuesday night. Welcome to After Midnight, show number 1678. I'm your host, Granger Smith. Grateful to be with you. Good news, I want to tell you on the way, so keep the dial right here for that. I've also got some Nashville news with Ann Hudson. The stories about your favorite stars out there in Nashville. And probably most importantly, I got a whole bunch of good country music ready for you. Happy Wednesday. It's After Midnight.

92.9, the Bull, Tucson's number one for new country. I think I know how to get your Wednesday started off on the right foot, and that is with some good news. 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

92.9 The Bull. So I got this topic I want to discuss next hour. If you could bring back a country legend that we've lost, any of them, who would it be? 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
1: This is Bruce down in South Texas on my way in to an oil refinery to keep that gas and oil flowing for everybody to have a wonderful life. Thank you for keeping us going. Have a good day. Bye.
0: Thank you so much, bro. 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I cut my

0: Tucson's number one for new country, 92.9 The Bull. Stick around. Ann Hudson is coming up with the latest buzz from Nashville. And give us a tease of what you got coming up.
1: Dang, Granger, did you see Luke Bryan was forced to make a tough call on the road? And the reason behind it is something a lot of fans may not know about him. But I'll let Luke explain what happened coming up in your Nashville news next.

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8: Welcome to Wednesday. Y'all, it's After Midnight, halfway through the work week. Hour number two starts right now, and I'm Granger Smith, your host. Whatever the reason you're up early or up late, you're not alone. I'm right here alongside you. I got this question. If you could bring back one country legend, who would that be? 866-607-8383. I've also got Earl Dibbles Jr., the country boy with the dumb criminal story to tell us, and a whole bunch of good country music. Hour number two, let's go. Summertime.

Tucson's number one for new country, 92.9 The Bull. If you could bring back one country legend that we've lost, who would it be? We're going to talk about that in two songs, and I want to put you on the air. 866-607-8383.

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7: Hey, thank y'all for starting your Wednesday here with me on After Midnight. I'm Granger Smith, your host, and I've got some things written down here that went down on this day in history I want to talk about coming up. Plus some Nashville news with Dan Hudson. She's coming in here to tell you about your favorite stars in Nashville and what they're up to and all the stories they got going on. Hang tight for all of this here early on a Wednesday. I'm glad you're with me.

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1: Okay, it's about time to run over some history from this day. This was the very first time any one of these rolled down the assembly line. Do you know what it is? We'll talk about that, plus some other things that went down on this day in history in two songs.

Tucson's number one for new country, 92.9 The Bull. So I brought this up last hour. If you could bring back one country legend, who would it be? 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
1: Hey, Granger, I just started my new job. I had to wake up at 2 o'clock in the morning. And surprise, surprise, one of my favorite country artists hosts a radio show now. 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
1: Ann Hudson is about to jump on and share some Nashville news with us. 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
2: Okay, Granger, did you see this? Russell Dickerson just revealed his Mount Rushmore of country music. And one of his four picks might have country fans arguing a little bit. I'll tell you who made his mountain. Coming up in Nashville News next.

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7: Third Shifters, you are halfway there through the work week, and I'm glad to be here alongside you. I'm Granger Smith, your host of After Midnight. Good morning. I got this question. What's the most trouble you ever got into as a kid? Let me know. 866-607-8383. I'll put you on the air. I've also got Earl Dibble Jr., the country boy, sliding in here with a dumb criminal story. All this here with a bunch of good country music. That's what we do. It's hour number four. Hang tight. It's After Midnight.

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So what's the most trouble you ever got into as a kid? 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
1: 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I don't know why, but it keeps America going. You're doing a great job. Keep it up.
0: Well, thank you, sir. I appreciate that very much.
2: Say

92.9 The Bull. So a Craigslist exchange went terribly wrong, landing a thief in jail with a swollen shut eye. And you'll never believe what it was all about. Earl is going to share this dumb criminal story.

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0: Tucson's number one for new country, 92.9 The Bull. 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What's the most trouble you ever got into as a kid? You got a good story about some trouble, but maybe the most trouble ever as a kid? 866-607-8383.
1: The dumbest thing I got in trouble for was, as a kid, was I took my grandpa's tobacco and rolled it up and smoked it back there behind the old woodshed, and we got caught, me and my brothers, and

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6: Wednesday, early risers. Welcome to After Midnight with me, your host, Granger Smith. I've got some good news. Besides the fact that it's halfway through the work week, I want to read that for you coming up. Plus some Nashville news with Ann Hudson. She's keeping you in touch with all your favorite stars out there in Nashville. All of this here early on a Wednesday. Get that coffee hot. We're still after midnight.

Tucson's number one for new country, 92.9 The Bull. I think I know how to get your Wednesday started off on the right foot, and that is with some good news. If you hang on two songs, I'll share some with you.

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1: 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Thanks for being a part of the After Midnight family.

92.9 The Bull. So we brought this up last hour, and I'm still asking this question for you, so you'll call me. What's the most trouble you ever got into as a kid? You got a story for me? 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

0: 92.9, the Bull, Tucson's number one for new country. Stick around. Ann Hudson is coming up with the latest buzz from Nashville. And give us a tease of what you got coming up.
1: Dang, Granger, did you see Luke Bryan was forced to make a tough call on the road? And the reason behind it is something a lot of fans may not know about him. But I'll let Luke explain what happened coming up in your Nashville news next.

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92.9 The Bull. Hey, thank you guys so much for sharing your Wednesday here with me on After Midnight. Before you take off and get your day started, let me remind you, God is great and He is worthy of our praise. I'm Granger Smith, coming to y'all from the Yee Yee Farm in Central Texas. If you're just now getting your day started and you still want to hang out some more, you know you can. Join me for Mornings with Granger, another show over on Yee Yee Radio. We're going to continue these same conversations over there. The link to Yee Yee Radio is in the bio of our Instagram at After Midnight Granger Smith. Thank y'all for hanging out. Wow.

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2: Morning!
1: I had a rough night last night. We're going to talk about that in about 3 minutes. Also, we got a guy who went and robbed a place, but he worked there, but then he went back to work after he robbed the place. It's really one of the funnier stories. I don't like the stuff that happened in the middle, but we're going to get to that. Going to play a game, like TV shows. Boy, do we got the game for you. Glad everybody's here. Strong Wednesday show. Let's get started now.

0: allow me to complain just a bit. I'm not a big complainer if it comes to things happening to me personally, but I'm going to complain. The baby's teething. Billy's teething. It sucks so bad. I was up all night last night. So the night before, she was teething so bad that she woke up about 3 just screaming. So my wife, she got this. Honestly, I didn't even know because she didn't wake me up. And so she was up from 3 a.m. until, well, she went to bed. And so I felt terrible for her because she had food poisoning for a couple of days, my wife. And then she was up with the baby all night. And it just sucked for her. So it's like, next night, I'm up. You need me, I'm up. She's like, no, you have to work. I said, no. So we do that little dance. But so my wife's asleep. And so I'm staying awake. And so, but she's also staying. So we're just like battling staying awake with each, like, anyway, the baby's screaming and teething, and it's just a miserable, miserable, miserable night.
1: How long does the teething process last?
0: Forever, apparently.
2: Well, they have a bunch of teeth.
3: Yeah.
1: Well, I know, but I didn't, like...
0: She has two. One's all the way out. She's 4 months.
2: One broke through.
0: Yep. It erupted, as they say. And the other one is getting so close where she just gnaws on her hands. And it sucks so bad because I feel bad for her, and then everybody at the house is tired. And then I come in and I'm tired. And my wife said, you don't have to wake up. I'll take care of it. But I feel bad for her because she's been sick. And so we're just in the middle of that. And I do know, wise man once said, don't blink. And just like that, they're not teething anymore. And how about that? So
2: yeah, but times like that, though, you want to blink and like just have it all be over.
1: Yeah.
0: You know? You want to blink?
2: Just blink so we get it over with.
0: Yeah, so my energy's fine. But I never really considered teething to be an obstacle in the future, and it is. And then I go, man, she has a lot more teeth to come through.
1: You're looking at 3 to 5 days of symptoms per tooth.
0: It's more than that.
1: Per tooth.
2: But sometimes they come in doubles or triples. So,
1: I know. Yeah. So then that would mean...
0: I think she's been teething for 6 months, and she's 4 months old. I know.
1: 6 months.
0: I'm fairly certain she's been teething since she was born.
1: Wow, she's an early...
2: Early teether.
1: She's an early teether because generally it says it starts around the 6 month mark. So look at her. She's already ahead.
0: Yeah. Let's slow down then.
1: Well, no, you're getting it over with. That's awesome.
2: You know what's so dumb about that is that they sell all these like, oh, teething, this will help. Nothing helps.
0: Everything helps for about 5 minutes because it's a new novel toy. And then it just gets, I don't like this one anymore.
2: Yeah.
0: And there, you laugh, but there are a lot of people that have said, hey, put whiskey on her gums.
1: Oh, no, I wasn't laughing. I mean, I was like, yeah, I've heard that.
2: So have you thought about it?
0: I put it on mine.
1: Oh, no. You went how many years being sober?
0: Yeah, it was the first time that I ever had alcohol.
1: It's
0: because the baby was teething. I mentioned that to my wife. I said, what if we put whiskey on her gums? And she just looked at me and then kept going. Yeah, like walked off. She was like, stop. So I'm in a very fortunate place that we have a healthy baby. Right now, is it kind of hard? Yeah.

0: Hello, Bobby Bones. About 3 months ago, I received a panicked call from my aunt concerning my cousin. She lost her full ride scholarship after citing that going to class wasn't working for her. So she begged me to let my cousin stay with me for a few weeks so she could figure things out. 3 months later, she's still sleeping on my couch, not paying rent, eating my food, and doesn't appear to be doing much in the way of figuring things out. I've told my aunt something's got to give, and she's spoken to her, but I'm not optimistic that things are going to change anytime soon. What's my recourse here? Signed, cousins on my couch. Mm. You got squatted. You got squatted by family.
1: Man, that's a hard conversation to have, but it's got to happen.
0: If you're not seeing that cousin slowly moving out, like if she's not already making plans or having conversations or looking for places, or then it's an absolute you have to be out by this date conversation, right?
1: Mm-hmm.
0: It's family.
1: Yeah, you need a plan. We need a deadline. Yep.
0: I think you avoid going, you got to be out by the end of the week. I think you go, I know you've been going through a lot. I'm here for you. Let's find a date to get you moved out by, to get you transitioned by. And let's set a date so we're both motivated to do that.
1: Yeah, and if they happen to be overwhelmed by that, because I'm just thinking of different personality types, maybe you have the gift of some organization or helping them with the next step and figuring it out. Like you could also be like, is there something overwhelming about this where I can help you? Like, should we go look at places? Like what's going on? And let's take a look at stuff. Cause maybe they just need a little help. Because if you're in that situation, I could see getting overwhelmed and just ignoring it.
0: Yeah, it also feels like somebody that's just lazy if they just stop going to class.
1: Yeah.
0: You just put their stuff out.
1: Put their stuff
2: on the
1: out.
2: Front.
0: Yeah, if they leave.
2: Figure it out.
0: Well, that's the final option. And it's going to be probably a little awkward within the family. But it's, hey, we need to get you out by this point. And if they keep kicking the can, you wait for them to leave and you put all their stuff out, then you change the locks. And they got to go home. And you let the mom know, because mom's going to be like, I get it. But I think it is, hey, you've been staying here a while. Let's figure something out for you. But let's find a date that you're fully transitioned by. Yeah. And it can be 2 months down the road. You still lose a little because she's still on the couch. I'm assuming they said she, right?
2: I'm assuming it's a she.
1: I feel like I don't think they said she.
0: She lost her scholarship. Okay. But then I think at the end, it's either.
1: Right.
0: Put it out there.
1: Now we're getting into the territory where you're enabling. So,
0: yeah. Good luck with that. Find a positive way to approach it. And then you have to hit it dead on if that doesn't work. But that is awkward because it's family. Yeah. Good luck. All right. Close it up.

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1: This guy robbed a place. I don't like that. He robbed a place that he worked at. I don't like that. He robbed a place that he worked at. Then he went back to work. Hilarious. There's more to it. We'll talk about it next. You're
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1: Bobby Bones.
2: Yeah. I want to shout out this guy who is accused of robbing the Shake Shack. And you wonder, why would you shout him out?
3: Why would you shout him out?
2: Man, to have this kind of confidence. He works there, went and robbed it, and then went back to work.
3: Dang. But do they have cameras and all that?
2: Yeah, like, they caught him.
3: Of course they did.
2: Okay, so...
3: put in his PIN code to get in the cash register?
2: I'm telling you. Wait, a Shake Shack employee is accused of armed robbery of his own store, and he was arrested when he goes back, 33 years old. Here you go. He robs it, goes back 2 days later.
4: Police say this Phoenix man robbed his own workplace. Keandre Simmons accused of armed robbery and kidnapping. As investigators say, he held two co-workers at gunpoint at this Scottsdale Shake Shack. He allegedly forced a manager to open the safe, took nearly $3,000 in cash, and then locked the victims in a cooler. Court paperwork says he then went on to destroy their phones and say the co-workers recognized his voice and knowledge of the store. Police arresting Simmons 2 days later when he showed up for his shift at the Shake Shack.
2: What the crap?
3: Yes, too. Unreal.
2: Obviously had a mask on.
3: Yeah, but the voice, like...
2: Yes, of course, you idiot.
3: It's like when Lunchbox tries to do,
2: his agent?
3: Anonymous spill the tea, anything. Yeah, yeah. It's like, we know it's him.
5: I don't know what you're talking about.
2: A shout out to the dumbest dude ever for being the dumbest dude ever. Also, don't be holding people at gunpoint, sticking them in safes or closets.
3: And then obviously he knew where everything was, like they said.
2: Yes, he knew exactly. You know a little too much, kind robber, to just be a random kind robber. From ABC 15 Arizona. So I thought that one was pretty wild.

0: story comes to us from Atlanta, Georgia. Two people were at the IKEA furniture store and they decided, let's test out this mattress. They're laying there and then they start kissing and getting a little handsy.
1: No way. Stop. No way.
0: And so they've been banned from IKEA.
2: Okay.
3: Did it stop with the kissing?
1: Yeah, did you stop or did it stop?
0: It stopped. They said they were kissing, getting handsy, and things were getting steamy.
1: So they were getting to, like, third base?
0: Yeah.
3: And they stopped them before they can go.
1: Or did they stop? Either way, they got kicked out. But who stopped? I need to know.
0: I think an IKEA employee stopped them.
2: You would think.
3: Yeah, because they were steamy, right? Like they were getting there.
2: If they stopped, then they wouldn't be boneheads, right?
1: If you're doing hand stuff, I don't know.
3: On the display.
2: What would it be like to be that attracted to somebody?
3: Hey, well,
1: I can tell you because I am. That's why I'm my wife.
3: Right, back in the day,
2: we probably would have.
1: Back in the, no, now.
3: Oh, now?
1: Yeah, dang. That'd be different for you.
3: Yeah, really different.
1: All right.
0: I'm Lunchbox. That's your bonehead story of the day. Get your Bobby.

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4: Bobby Bone, come on.
5: A guy was robbed. He did a Facebook Marketplace meetup. And so he meets up and the guy robbed him.
6: Oh, no, that's Amy.
5: That's who I think of.
6: Yeah.
5: Is Amy just selling random stuff or having people come to her house?
2: Yeah, sold a desk yesterday, $40.
5: Where did you sell it?
2: On Facebook Marketplace.
6: No, where'd you meet up?
2: Oh, she is a huge desk. She had to come to my house to pick it up.
6: Oh my gosh. She went in your house?
5: And who was at your house with you?
2: Nope, it was on my porch.
5: Okay, but who was at your house with you when it happened?
2: Me?
5: Yeah. You're like, who else though?
2: Me.
7: But it was on the porch, so
6: it doesn't matter. Now they know where you live.
5: Now they know where you live and you're by yourself.
2: Yeah, but it was a woman.
6: So? You don't think she has a...
2: If it was a man, I wouldn't have done the deal.
5: Police say this 19-year-old who was robbed was meeting someone to sell from Facebook Marketplace that he thought was between 14 and 17 years old, and they pulled out a gun and said, nope, I'll take that, and then took all the money, and they ran off.
6: I remember I sold a truck, like my dad's car or something. I was selling it, and I met the people in the Target parking lot, and then they wanted to test drive it. And I was like, oh no, this is where they steal it.
5: Mm-hmm.
6: So then I was like, sure, but I'll go with you. And then I'm like, they're going to kidnap me.
2: Yeah, why would you go with them?
7: Yeah.
6: It ended up being okay, but I remember that situation being a little scary.
2: You probably remember the story. That's what happened to my mom. She went to meet them at a parking lot. They test drove her car and they never came back.
6: Oh, it's terrible.
2: Ever. Like, it was stolen.
7: I mean, that's like, legit. Well,
2: I know. And I guess it was the 80s. I know that they met in the parking lot of the restaurant that my parents owned. And it was close to our house. And then they came back and we were like, do you sell the car? And they're like, they never came back. I mean, they called the police. I think they later tracked something down and they had...
5: Oh, Mexico?
2: Mexico.
5: Sold the parts?
2: Yes.
5: That's what I think.
2: Mm-hmm. Yeah.
5: They take everything to Mexico and
2: take it to Mexico.
6: So all
2: parts.
6: The bad stuff happens.
5: Yeah,
2: a Buick gone.
5: But I just think about the times too that you like went inside that guy's house to get his airplane miles. Like you went in his house into his bedroom.
2: I did.
6: What's
2: he was
6: this?
2: A listener.
6: What's the story? What?
2: He was a listener. We were talking on the show.
5: No male listeners are ever going to lock you in a room and hurt you. And
2: we were so young, and I just had started dating who I ended up marrying. And I wanted to fly to go see him. And you could buy points off of people or something on Craigslist.
7: Yeah, that was the
2: And
7: days.
2: So we were talking about it on the show and we thought, oh, well, this is going to be a good way to do it. And then, I don't know, did he send me an email or something to my work email? And I ended up meeting him at his house. And when I got to his house, he said, well, come in. Because he had to do it on his account and like transfer to me. So he's like, come back to my office.
6: And I went
2: and I sat back there. And then sure enough, he transferred it. And I was able to fly to Albuquerque or wherever.
5: Went all the way back.
2: All the way back to the office.
5: He was one door shut and latch away from where Amy was here.
2: He sure was.
5: Talking about that co-host we had that bought the points.
2: I would never do that today. But at 25, it felt okay. But could you imagine connecting with a guy... Well, I guess it wasn't Craigslist. Like, I think I was looking on Craigslist, but how is he? Did he email me? Did I find him on Craigslist?
7: Because
2: how did we know he was
6: What were you exchanging?
2: How did we know he was a listener?
5: I think you made that up for some sort of justification.
2: No. I wonder if I have emails from him.
6: What were you guys exchanging? Like, what was the... Why did you have to be in his office?
2: He was selling... Like, the exchange was... His rapid rewards.
6: Yeah, but literal paper of miles? Like, I don't understand why you guys couldn't have done this.
2: But he had to book it for me.
7: Yeah, he had to go online and book it through his account.
2: Yeah.
5: She had to go back, take her clothes off.
2: Thank God I didn't have to. God, could you imagine?
6: Well, yeah.
5: Well, that was never part of the deal.
2: Well, I know, but what if you're put in some...
5: No, I know. It's one latch away.
2: I know. But
6: Amy,
2: then after that, I looked.
5: You need to have people come to your house and sell a desk, too.
2: This was...
5: Yesterday.
2: 20 years ago no, that I did the tickets.
6: No, the death was yesterday.
2: Okay, that's on, like, look, it's fine. You can, on Facebook, when you're selling, you can look the people up. And I was like, okay, she seems safe.
5: Because, what? Because
2: she's a she, and her name was nice. Her cat, like, everything corresponded.
5: Her name was nice.
2: It was great. It wasn't shady. Okay. Here we go. Bobby
5: Bones Show. And now, let's play Morgan Wallen. Here is Last Night.

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2: We're going to play a game, last names of television show characters. If I were to say, from Saved by the Bell, Zach
3: Morris. Oh.
2: Wait,
3: what?
4: Just didn't come to me that quickly.
2: Okay. This one's just for you then. From King of Queens, Doug
4: Heffernan.
2: You miss Zach Morris, but you get Heffernan?
5: Dang. That's a hard one, Amy.
2: All right. Okay. We're going to play that game. I think this game's going to be fun. That's next.
6: This is the Bobby Bones Show.
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2: We're going to play a game. I will give you the first name of a television character. You give me their last name.
19: Oh, man.
2: Oh. If I were to say Ross, it would be
20: Geller.
2: From Friends. Good. If you miss it, you're out. What is Uncle Jesse's last name on Full House?
19: Gosh.
21: What?
2: Are you kidding?
22: Well, no.
2: This was supposed to be the easy one.
22: Oh.
2: I'm okay. Saying, are you kidding to me?
19: No.
2: Do we make this too hard?
22: I'm in.
2: Uncle Jesse on Full House.
22: I think.
2: That he's writing something. Lunchbox is staring at his pen.
19: Hmm.
2: Okay, 5 seconds, guys.
21: It's been real, guys.
19: Yeah, this is.
21: Have fun in this game.
2: Uncle Jesse.
19: Yeah, I didn't get that.
2: You didn't?
19: Mm-mm.
21: I got something around it, but that ain't it.
2: What do you have?
21: Consopolis.
2: You're so close.
21: Yeah, I don't know that, though. I just knew that.
22: Wait,
21: was...
22: Wait, that's not it, because I have Consopolis.
19: Hey. See, there we go.
2: Eddie?
19: I have Contopolis.
2: You know what?
22: What
2: you're all
22: it?
2: In. It's Consopolis.
22: Consopolis?
2: Consopolis. And not only that, the first season he was Cochran, but then he changed it to Consopolis.
21: Oh, man, I should have gone with Cochran.
2: But...
22: I almost put Spano, but that's...
19: That's
22: yeah, a different
19: same
22: show.
19: About the what are you doing? You're helping a later answer.
22: Are you going to do another, Jesse?
2: Who knows?
21: You never know.
2: Okay, next up. What's Al's last name on Married with Children? Al?
19: I'm in
21: for the win.
2: Amy.
22: Bundy.
2: Eddie.
19: Bundy.
2: Lunchbox.
21: Bundy.
2: Correct. What's Frasier's last name on the show Frasier?
19: I'm in.
21: What? I'm in for the win.
22: Really?
2: Uh-huh. Oh, wow. Frasier.
22: That's not his last name?
2: It is a last name, though.
19: Sounds like one, yeah.
2: Yeah.
22: Frasier.
2: Yeah, there are people with the last name Frasier, but no, Frasier blank.
19: You know Lunchbox?
22: Dr.
21: Yeah.
22: Frasier. Dr. Frasier. Frasier. Okay.
2: What do you got?
22: McMullen.
19: Solid.
2: So close. Lunchbox.
21: This goes high up in the sky. Give me Frasier Crane.
22: Oh, Eddie? That's it.
19: Frasier Crane.
22: I knew that.
2: The answer is Consopolis. Frasier Crane, yes. Amy, you're out. I'm sorry.
22: Oh.
2: You've been boned.
22: Cool.
2: Lunchbox and Eddie. What is George's last name in Seinfeld?
21: I'm in for the win.
2: One, two, three.
19: Costanza.
2: Good job. What's Andy's last name in the Andy Griffith Show?
19: What? I'm in.
21: Oh, man. Oh. Say it again.
2: What's Andy's last name on the Andy Griffith Show?
21: I'm in for the win.
2: Lunchbox.
21: Griffith. Just like you said. You almost got me.
2: Almost got him.
19: You almost got so close.
2: Yeah. Eddie?
19: Yeah, Griffith. Griffith.
2: Oh, my God. Are you serious?
19: Yeah.
2: Are you serious? I thought you were having a laugh at him.
19: No. Griffith's what you said, right?
2: I thought you were having a laugh at him because he answered Griffith. And I thought we were like both laughing.
19: No, I was
2: laughing. What's Opie's last name on Andy Griffith's show?
19: Opie?
2: Yeah.
19: The kid?
2: Yeah.
19: Griffith.
2: His son. No.
21: Taylor!
2: Opie Taylor. It's Opie Taylor. It's Opie Griffith.
19: And who the heck is Andy Griffith?
2: He's the actual person.
21: What?
19: Hold on.
21: Andy Griffith, the sheriff guy?
2: Is Andy Taylor on the show?
21: Seriously? Then what is the show? Who is Andy Griffith?
2: Hey, on the Cosby Show, what's Bill's last name?
21: Cosby.
2: Huxtable.
19: Oh. Yeah. Okay. So his character's name is Andy Taylor, but the actor playing him is Andy Griffith, which is so confusing that they call the Andy Griffith Show.
21: Very confusing.
2: Guys, this is having like 10 shows. Or they just changed
21: I'm just now realizing it because you said the Cosbys, and now my mind is really spinning.
19: I know.
21: Oh, my gosh. I should have thought about that a little harder.
19: And I did laugh, too, because I'm like, oh, he's going to get this wrong. You just said it.
2: Because it's Cliff Huxtable on the Cosby Show.
19: Yeah, right? But why would it be called Cosby Show?
21: Right!
2: That's my point.
19: It's so weird.
2: Just because the name of the person. Okay. All right, you guys are still in it.
19: Man.
21: We are back, dude. Hey.
19: Opie Griffith.
21: Oh, man, I should have really thought.
2: What's Blanche's last name from the Golden Girls?
19: No idea.
21: Good night.
22: Yeah. Oh, I know this one. Dang.
2: You guys both don't know?
21: I got a guess.
19: Blanche?
2: Yeah, Blanche.
22: Can I get back in?
2: Nah, but you can tell them once it's over.
22: Okay, thank you.
19: I'm in.
2: Lunchbox, what do you have?
21: Right.
2: Eddie?
19: Golden.
2: Amy?
22: Devereaux.
2: Blanche Devereaux, yeah.
19: Devereaux.
21: Mm. Never heard of it.
2: What is Rachel's last name in Friends?
19: I'm in.
21: Well, all right. Which one do you want to go with?
2: What? She has one last name.
21: Not true. Rachel. Wait, who did you say?
2: You just said it 1 second.
21: Did you say Rachel or Monica?
19: Like, no.
2: You literally repeated me three times.
21: But I wanted to make sure I heard. I'm just going. Oh, my gosh. Thank you. I got it.
2: Griffith.
21: No.
2: Rachel.
21: Got it.
2: What?
21: Green.
2: Eddie.
19: Green.
2: Correct.
19: What were you thinking of?
21: I was thinking Geller because she married Ross.
19: Oh, that's Monica.
21: No, she married Ross.
2: Oh, okay. Rachel and Ross at the end did not get... They got married for... Did she change her name ever, though? I don't think she ever changed her name.
21: I didn't watch the
2: What's
21: show.
2: What's Archie's last name in All in the Family?
19: I'm in.
21: I'm in for the win.
2: Lunchbox?
21: Bunker.
2: Eddie?
19: Bunker.
2: Correct.
21: I don't even know what that is.
2: What's Sheldon's last name on Big Bang Theory?
21: In for the win. Yeah, look at me, bud. I got it.
2: All Eddie did was look at Lunchbox because Eddie doesn't know.
21: Yeah.
19: Sheldon.
21: Wow.
19: Why am I thinking this name? You know it for sure?
21: Yep.
19: Sheldon. Oh.
2: All right. Need an answer here.
21: Oh, man. Dang it.
19: I'm in.
21: He didn't get it.
2: Eddie.
19: Bang.
2: Sheldon Bang from Big Bang Theory?
19: I got nothing.
21: It's good job.
2: Lunchbox for the win.
21: Cooper!
2: Sheldon Cooper.
19: Oh, my God.
2: Winner.

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1: Started out real rough.
2: Dang.
1: Good job, though. Hey, that was more fun than I thought it would be. I'm sorry you didn't get to play much.
3: That's okay.
1: Yeah. We'll save some of these for another game.

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2: Eddie is wondering if he overreacted toward his kids.
3: Yeah.
2: What did they do?
3: They did something that I hate when people do.
2: Okay.
3: So we were going someplace and there was a cop in the front and he saw my whole family walking in, right? Like me, my four boys. My four boys were in front. Cop looks at us, opens the door, holds the door for all of us. And our boys, like a row of ducks, just like, didn't say thank you

0: at all.
1: Mm.
0: I said, boys, stop, stop. What do we say to the officer that held the door open? Oh, yeah, thank you. And I was like, no, that's it. Like, that makes me so mad. I've taught them way better than that. So I grounded them. They had chores all day.
2: Oh,
0: when
2: nice.
0: We got home, there were chores all day. You're mowing the backyard. You're mowing the front yard. You're edging the yard. And after that, we're going to fold all the clothes. And you're going to find the mismatching socks, and you're going to put them all together.
2: And so what lesson did you want them to learn?
0: When someone holds the door open for you, you say, thank you.
2: Did it matter even more that it was a police officer?
0: Didn't matter.
2: Okay, so anybody, just have respect.
0: If it was an old lady holding the door, like, say thank you. They acted like they were supposed to have the door open for them.
1: Oh, yeah,
0: that's
1: annoying. I
0: hate it when people act like that.
2: Remember the guy that was holding the door for Amy and then he let it go and it hit her?
3: Yeah.
1: And I said, thank you. And to be clear, he wasn't holding the door for me and he wanted me to know that.
2: And he said, you can do it yourself?
1: He definitely did not have parents that made him do chores.
2: How do you feel about him punishing his kid like that?
1: I think that's fine.
2: I think it's fine, too. Sometimes you go crazy.
1: Yes. Yeah.
2: The one time you made your son sing, I'm looking at the man in the mirror.
0: Yeah.
2: Over and over again.
0: Yeah, because I said, look, it's going to have to start with you, the man in the mirror.
2: So you made him sing Michael Jackson for hours over in the mirror?
0: In the bathroom.
2: I thought that was a little overboard. Or the time you made him eat bologna sandwiches for days at a time?
0: Same kid, because I'm like, if you're going to have bad grades, then you just expect to not have a good job. You're not going to be able to afford good food. You're going to eat bologna sandwiches.
2: And how many days?
0: That one felt like forever.
2: Yeah, so that one I felt was a little overboard too. I don't hate this one.
0: All right, good.
2: Lunchbox?
3: Oh man, this is all Eddie. His wife said, this is what I need you to do today. And Eddie made his kids do it. That's exactly what he did. Way overreaction. You want your kids to hate you just because they didn't say thank you one time? You make them cut the grass, fold the laundry. Wow, you are intense.
0: Let me ask you this, Lunchbox.
3: Oh my God, I would hate you as a parent.
0: If you held the door open for someone and they didn't say thank you, how would you feel?
3: I'm not going to make them mow my grass and laundry.
0: How does it make you feel when someone doesn't say thank you when you hold the door for them?
3: Oh, I just tell them, you're welcome. Sarcastically. Yeah.
0: But it's rude.
2: But what about your kids? You're teaching them. You're instilling values in them.
3: Yeah, you go back and tell them, hey, you need to say thank you. But making them go home and scrub the tile with a toothbrush seems crazy.
0: No, but the reason I told them, boys, what do we tell the officer? And they answered, thank you, is because I've told them a million times before that when someone holds the door open, you say thank you.
2: I don't hate it.
0: Thank you.
2: You're welcome. Hey, see
0: how that works?
2: Yeah, I didn't get punished there, yeah. Bobby Bones. Let's play Morgan Wallen. Here is I'm the Problem.

0: tell me something good.
1: Yeah. Guy's house got broken into. Things went really wrong. But then he was doing something selfless after that. And somebody did something very selfless for him to fix the other stuff that had happened. It's a great story. It's in Tell Me Something Good, coming up next.
2: Bobby Bones.
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0: And for adults with type 2 diabetes and known heart disease, Jardiance can lower the risk of cardiovascular death too. 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
1: Okay, top three songs in country music right now. At number three, Bailey Zimmerman, Chevy Silverado.

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1: 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Kinda looks like.
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0: Dave Bell of Central Virginia usually dresses up at Santa Claus Christmas time, brings joy to everyone. And then about February, he's like, you know what? I want to do something different this year. I'm going to give someone a kidney. So I only need one of them. I got two of them. So he went on a weight loss journey, working out.
1: He did that first.
0: Yeah.
1: Lost the weight.
0: Lost 40 pounds. Showed up, said, hey, I want to donate a kidney to a stranger.
2: So yeah, do you have to do that medically?
1: You have to be healthy.
0: Yeah.
1: But what's the crazy thing is I just heard giving a kidney, and that's very selfless, and I thought that would be the story. But then he had to lose weight before so he had to do something super selfless to even do something selfless. I didn't mean to interrupt you. I was just like, wait, wow.
0: Yeah, so, you know, he got done with Santa Claus time. He's like, you know what? This year I'm going to give a kidney. Don't know if he's going to be Santa Claus again this winter, but, you know, he's down to one kidney and someone got a kidney.
3: Amazing, dude.
1: What's up, Eddie?
3: I mean, that's what life's all about.
1: Yeah, it is.
3: You know what I mean?
1: Yeah.
3: I mean, he does sarcasm. Santa Claus.
0: Yeah, the sarcasm.
1: I don't think he's being sarcastic.
3: I'm not being sarcastic.
2: Yes, he is.
0: For sure he is.
1: What are you talking about? I think he's going over the top.
2: Which is...
1: No, I don't think he's being sarcastic.
3: Guys, I'm telling you...
1: I think he's being fakely friendly. I know, but he's not saying he is.
3: No, I'm not saying I'm donating. I'm saying that is so cool that he's donated a kidney.
1: I'd say he's being... a little disingenuous.
3: No.
2: Okay,
3: guys,
2: I'll give you that.
3: How many stories do we read like this?
2: Stop.
3: There are so many stories out there.
1: You just claimed a long time ago you were going to do this and you never did, and now you have to like really amp it up.
2: Yes, every single time there's this type of story, you're like,
1: oh my God.
2: This is so great.
1: Because it is amazing.
3: The guys are killing
2: so
3: the story.
2: He's generous.
3: Giving a kidney.
2: Oh my God.
1: We know. We think it's awesome.
3: That would be cool to do.
2: Disingenuous is probably the right word. Thank you, Bobby.
1: No, thank you.
3: Guys, well, you're taking it off this Santa Claus guy.
1: No, you are. Okay. Great story.
0: Shout out Dave Bell.
2: Dave Bell.
1: Who's that?
0: It's the guy. No, it's not. Oh, Santa. Shout out to Santa.
2: Santa's helper.
1: Yeah. That's what it's all about.
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of the Bobby Bones Show, 92.9 The Bull, number one for New Country. My name is Yaya Martinez, checking in on your Tuesday. Big congratulations goes out to my lucky winner on Instagram. Let me see. Her name is Miss Christy. Miss Christy actually won those Kane Brown tickets. If you want to win, make sure you're following us at The Bull Tucson. We're going to have future contests right there.

up on Married at First Sight. It's on Peacock, and I don't know what Felipe is doing, but he's about to be a single man out here in these streets. I think that's what he wants. That's what some men want, all right? It's a crazy show. If you haven't seen it yet, it's worth burning some hours, too. It's 92.9 The Bull.

0: Hey guys, it's I Heart Country on The Verge artist Stella Lefty. 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

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That keyword is coming around at 1 o'clock. 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So good luck. 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Here's Luke Combs. 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

tomorrow morning at 6 a.m. I'll talk to Drew Scott of the Property Brothers. How much money has he made doing that show? Does he Zillow people's houses like the rest of us? Drew Scott from the Property Brothers, one of the twins.

wondered if famous people use Zillow? Because I do. And it looks like Drew Scott from the Property Brothers, he's going to be on the Bobby Bones show tomorrow talking about if he Zillows or not. That's interesting. 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

0: All right, so if your kiddo is playing sports, make sure they slam the helmet, the football helmet, against the wall a couple of times. I'll explain in just a few of what they found in a football helmet in Arkansas. Kind of scary. It's 92.9 The Bull.
1: You ever

0: right, so a high school football player in Arkansas found a 2-foot-long cottonmouth snake inside his helmet last week, and yes, it is venomous. That is the scariest thing. He was complaining about his helmet just not fitting right and just being uncomfortable, so he took it off. They dunked it in water because they did see the snake. They pulled the snake out. Turns out it was super venomous. It could have really hurt the teen. This is so scary. So what we're going to do with all of the football equipment, we're just going to go ahead and smack it against the wall or something to try and see if anything comes out of it, because yuck, that is scary. You want to see the video and get traumatized? 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It's 92.9 The Bull, number one for New Country. Coming up, Thomas Rhett and Zach John King. The
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tomorrow morning at 6 a.m. I'll talk to Drew Scott of the Property Brothers. How much money has he made doing that show? 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

listening on the iHeart app. I am going to give you another chance to win Dustin Lynch tickets coming up at noon, but you got to have the iHeart app handy. You're going to need that talkback feature, okay? 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

All right, Dustin Lynch is going to be coming to Tucson on November 21st. 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Good luck. 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

0: times do you typically use a bath towel before washing it? I say about 3 because what? It's hot outside. What are you doing? Why would you do that? But the number one answer, of course, is 2 or 3 times. That's right, right? About 10% of people said they don't wash it until after 7 uses. Has to be a bachelor. Has to be a man. I just feel like it because I don't feel like ladies would be that gross, right? And also, why are we out here using one towel for everything? You know what I mean? Like, you guys use 2 towels, right? One for your face and then one for your body? Or is that just me? Am I killing the planet by washing too much? I don't know. But yeah, how many times do you use your towel, your bath towel, before you wash it? Hit me up with a talk back or just send me a DM on Instagram. It's 92.9 The Bull, number 1 for New Country.
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0: 92.9, the Bolt number one for New Country. And it does look like Taylor Swift is going to be the youngest artist inducted into the Nashville Songwriters Hall of Fame. Now, she was chosen for the Contemporary Songwriters Artist category. That is a pretty big deal. And I wonder if we're going to get like video of her reaction. Can we get some type of Taylor content since they didn't drop the wedding video? Just asking. Coming up, we got John Party and Ella.
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1: You know what's crazy? I just had the food from Little Mexico last week for the first time ever. Why anybody tell me about this place? If you're looking for great Mexican food, my goodness. I had the birria, and I also had the beans and tortillas. Rice was good. It was just all good. Little Mexico, if you haven't had a chance to check it out, so delicious. 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

in a hotel room. We are 92.9, the Bull, number one for New Country. A little after 1 p.m. You missed the keyword, didn't you? It's okay. I'm going to repeat it later this hour. Here's Sam Hunt.

gave a surprise performance at a beach bar while on vacation with her friends in St. Thomas. She sang a cover of Three Little Birds by Bob Marley and the Wailers with the local band. I mean, this is like perfect vacation vibes for her, I think.

0: Big Sugar Land fan, you're going to be happy to know they're going on tour to celebrate the 20th anniversary of their second album, Enjoy the Ride. If they're coming to Arizona, I got to check on that and let you know. And I'm pretty sure we're going to end up getting tickets for that. 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Coming up, we have some Dan and Shay and Parker McCollum.
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2: 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On a

0: Hey guys, it's I Heart Country on The Verge artist Stella Lefty. And that was my song, Boston.
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1: Tomorrow morning at 6 a.m., I'll talk to Drew Scott of the Property Brothers. How much money has he made doing that show? Does he Zillow people's houses like the rest of us? Drew Scott from the Property Brothers, one of the twins, tomorrow morning on the Bobby Bones Show.

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Let's get them nominated ASAP. Here's Blake Shelton with Honeybee on the Bull. Girl, I-

0: right, you don't have to listen to me, but Powerball tonight, $975 million for the drawing. Cash value, $422.3 million. Okay, all you need is just one winning ticket. That's all you guys need. So why not? $2. That's all it costs. I'm not trying to pressure you to gamble. I'm just saying, $422.3 million, that would change so many lives. It's 92.9, the Bull, number one for New Country. Coming up, Haley Zimmerman and Keith Urban.
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excited for the new casino to open up on Grant Road because I just want to go in there and hit a slot for 20 bucks and win, like, money. That would be great. Because I know so many people that just walk into casinos and then they're like, oh, my God, I won $15,000. And I'm like, oh, my God, I want to be like you. You know, can I have that kind of luck? I got to try it. I have to try it. I'll be

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92.9, the Bull number one for New Country. Yaya Martinez hanging out with you for another hour. 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

0: 92.9 The Bull, number one for New Country. All right, so Dustin Lynch is going to be at Casino del Sol's Ava Amphitheater November 21st, okay? If you want to win your ticket, send me a talk back right now with your name, where you're listening from, and your favorite Dustin Lynch song for your chance to win a pair of tickets, all right? 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

0: 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All you got to do is keep listening. 5 o'clock. That keyword is coming your way. It's 92.9 The Bull, number one for New Country. Coming up, we got Bam Perry and Nate Smith.
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tomorrow morning at 6 a.m. I'll talk to Drew Scott of the Property Brothers. How much money has he made doing that show? Does he Zillow people's houses like the rest of us? Drew Scott from the Property Brothers, one of the twins, tomorrow.

Shaboozy was doing a river float and accidentally floated right into a wedding. Yeah, him and his friends. It was the most hilarious video I've seen. I got to repost it on our Instagram page, at the Bull Tucson. But can you imagine getting married and taking your pictures and be like, hey, there goes Shaboozy.

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My name is Yaya Martinez, and I am getting up out of here. Thank you so much for hanging out, and I hope you have a beautiful rest of your day.

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1: It is some of the best marketing I've ever seen. Made me want to watch the movie. And I wish I had those 2 hours back. That was a terrible movie. My name's Corey. I'm talking about The Last House. All over my Instagram feed, I kept seeing this dude in the billboard, and he's living in it. And he's writing things on a whiteboard to people out in the street. And I was like, this is great. Let me go watch the movie. 2 hours of just, it's terrible. And the ending, what a throwaway. Trust me when I say this. Do not waste your time with The Last House. It is garbage. If you've seen it, let me know your thoughts. Hit me up on the free iHeartRadio. I'll put the talk back, Mike.
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4: 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Boston is a song I wrote when I was waiting on a guy who was picking me up. I couldn't stop thinking about him, and this is what I was feeling while I was waiting for him. Here's my song, Boston. On a

0: 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And that was my song, Boston.
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2: 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Boston is a song I wrote when I was waiting on a guy who was picking me up. I couldn't stop thinking about him, and this is what I was feeling while I was waiting for him. 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
1: It is back this week and this weekend only. 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

101.9 The Bull, Tucson's number one for new country. My name's Corey and The Bull. We are excited about Tracy Lawrence coming to the Linda Ronstadt Music Hall Sunday, August 23rd. And we've got your tickets to win right now on the contest page at TheBullTucson.com.

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0: Number one for new country and home of Bobby Bones, 92.9 The Bull. Closing in on the end of the workday. Is there something you want to hear? Let me know. You can shoot me a message on the free iHeartRadio. I'll put the talk back mic. I'll try to get it on. My name's Corey, and are you a thrill seeker? Because there's a new roller coaster opening up at Six Flags Great Adventure in New Jersey. It's going to shatter six different world records. It's going to be the tallest. It's going to be the fastest. It's going to be a spinning roller coaster. Whoa, six world records. It's going to crush. I mean, if you ever thought that you would love to panic but make it historic, this is going to be the ride for you. It's going to open up next year.
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1: Based off of Post Malone's posts, it seems like maybe he's going a little hip-hop with his next album. 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

Tomorrow morning at 6 a.m., I'll talk to Drew Scott of the Property Brothers. How much money has he made doing that show? Does he Zillow people's houses like the rest of us? Drew Scott from the Property Brothers, one of the twins, tomorrow morning on the Bobby Bones Show. I love

All thanks country. 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My name's Corey, and over there in Green Valley, thank you for making us your number one choice for country. 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
1: 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Thanks for having us on. 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What's the game plan for afterwards?
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1: 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You can see them, by the way. They're on my gram. I post a lot of their pictures and what they've been up to on my Instagram story, Corey on Radio. 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